all started in 1929. Me and Diana had gone to Alaska to homestead some of that free government land.

Well, time sure does fly by, doesn't it, Diane? It's been almost 2 years now since you've been gone. And the children grew up so fast, and they deserve to see the world. But somehow, I don't feel so alone, Diane.